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1: 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Stolen cigarettes, sipping mom drinks facing. We're empty as the cans

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So if our time is running out, day after day, we'll make the mundane a masterpiece. Oh my, my, oh my, my love, I take one look.

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1: 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A popular YouTube star and emerging rapper Lil Peep died last night.
2: Let me bring you some breaking news now coming into us from Sky Sources. 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